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3: In just a few minutes, we got a crazy countdown coming up right after the Cardigans.

All right, it's time for another Rewind Custom Top 5 Countdown, and this time it's the five things you just don't do. In fifth place, don't stop till you get enough. Here's Michael Jackson.

0: All right, it's time for another Rewind Artist Spotlight, and this time it's the Fab Five. They played for an all-female audience in Tokyo. What was that like for Duran Duran?
1: They were all sort of girls between the age of, say, 14 and 20. They do everything together, the whole audience, but they would scream together, they'd clap together, they'd stand up together, they'd sit down together.
2: Wasn't it awful when they all went to the bathroom?

0: right, it's time for another Rewind Artist Spotlight. And this time it's a band who almost broke up before they actually had a hit record. They almost gave up, but they didn't. Here's Flock of Seagulls.
1: Once it hit the American charts, nobody wanted to look back. So we just stayed. And I Ran just became a big hit for us.

0: 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And that's our show. 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

Cool 92.9 Morgan County's greatest hits. Good morning, I'm Danielle. Hope you had a great weekend. I was down with the shingles shot. Yeah, I had the shingles shot and had a reaction to it. So 101 fever for like 24 hours, and now I'm back to being good. Here's Prince, I Would Die For You on Cool 92.9.

Cool 92.9, Morgan County's greatest hits. It's 6:15, 50 degrees. I'm Danielle, and here's Lover Boy. Going back to 1985, loving every minute of it on Cool 92.9.

0: Morgan County's greatest hits are on Cool 92.9, 6:31. Cloudy today, high of 66, it's 50 degrees. This is the time of the year when everyone gets excited about spending warm evenings outside until they remember mosquitoes. And you may have thought, it feels like this is the mosquito capital of the world, but Orkin just posted its latest list of the top cities for mosquitoes, and LA is number one for the sixth year in a row. Before that, Atlanta was number one for six consecutive years. Each year, Orkin ranks the top 50 cities for mosquitoes by looking at how many people had to use exterminators for treatment over the past 12 months. The rest of the top 10 are Chicago, New York City, Detroit, Atlanta, just our neighbors over yonder, Washington, D.C. Maybe some of those mosquitoes head this way sometimes. Houston, Dallas, Cleveland, and Denver are on the list. Growing up, I remember my grandparents had a bug zapper on the back porch. So they bring that thing out in the summer and we'd be out there at the 4th of July because we could see the fireworks from their the city's fireworks from their house. So we'd be sitting out there on a porch and there would get a bug in there and that thing would be sizzling and popping and everything like that. You don't see those too much nowadays. But yeah, that's one of my childhood memories for sure, is the mosquito zapper. But yeah, now when we go outside, for sure, we have to put spray on and all that good stuff. Citronella candles when you're sitting outside. And I hear all these theories. Like, I hear if you're, of course, near a wet area, you're going to have more mosquitoes. But I always hear that if we didn't have a cold winter, then you have more bugs and mosquitoes, fleas and all that kind of stuff, because it doesn't kill them off. And then, you know, I don't know if that's true. I guess maybe we'll see this year, because I feel like we had one of the coldest winters we've had in a few years. So I guess we'll see how the mosquito population is around here this year.
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2: 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On 81 between Winchester, Martinsburg, and Hagerstown, I don't see any accidents. Even going into Greencastle and Chambersburg, you're fine. 70 between Hancock, Hagerstown, South Mountain, and Frederick, all lanes are open. You merge onto southbound 270. Traffic slows out of Urbana past Hydestown, and when you get to 27 Ridge Road, traffic's going to slow briefly. 15, traffic slows just to the south of St. Clair Lane to get into Luckett's. The rest of the ride at Leesburg's good. And Route 9 out of Martinsburg to Charlestown, I don't see crashes, but traffic will slow West Virginia, Virginia Line to Harper's Ferry Road, heavy into Hillsboro, and you're going to slow when you get to Percival Road to the Berlin Turnpike. And it looks like we do have an incident on the eastbound side of Route 7 at Main Street, Berryville. I'm Allie Oakley with traffic.
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10: Here's your Panhandle News Network forecast. Today will be cloudy with a high of 68. Tonight, expect clear to partly cloudy skies and chilly temperatures with a low of 40. Tomorrow will be partly sunny with a high of 69. By Wednesday, it will be cloudy and breezy with a chance of a couple of showers and a thunderstorm reaching a high of 69. With your exclusive AccuWeather forecast, I'm meteorologist Joe Lundberg on Cool 92.9.
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7: Here's your Panhandle News Network forecast. Today will be cloudy with a high of 68. Tonight, expect clear to partly cloudy skies and chilly temperatures with a low of 40. Tomorrow will be partly sunny with a high of 69. By Wednesday, it will be cloudy and breezy with a chance of a couple of showers and a thunderstorm, reaching a high of 69. With your exclusive AccuWeather forecast, I'm meteorologist Joe Lundberg on Cool 92.9.
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92.9, Morgan County's greatest hits. Good morning, I'm Danielle, hanging out with you on your Monday till 10. Coming up this hour, we have community conversations coming up at 8:30. Also, we'll go back in the day. Right now, here's Anita Baker on Cool 92.9.

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9: Here's your Panhandle News Network forecast. This afternoon will bring cloudy skies and cooler temperatures with a high of 67. Tonight, expect clear to partly cloudy conditions with a low of 43. Tomorrow will be partly sunny with a high of 71. With your exclusive AccuWeather forecast, I'm meteorologist Joe Lundberg on Cool 92.9.
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Florida comes in at 1, Connecticut at 2, Pennsylvania at 3. I know some PA drivers. They're not the best. Illinois at 4 and West Virginia at 5. I feel like we're pretty good drivers in West Virginia. How about you? Holland Oates on Cool 92.9.

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0: That sticks right here on Cool 92.9. It is time once again for our daily trip into the DeLorean and what happened in today's date in cool history. We're starting off today in 1858 with Minnesota officially becoming the 32nd state in the U.S. It's nicknamed the Land of 10,000 Lakes, but the state actually has about 12,000 lakes, giving it more of a shoreline than California, Florida, and Hawaii combined. Also on today's date in history, Siam officially changed its name to Thailand for the second time. The first time was back in 1939, but they changed it back to Siam in 1945. Also on today's date in history, Bob Marley passing away of cancer in Miami only at the age of 36, that coming 45 years ago today. Firestar, starring a 9-year-old Drew Barrymore, was released on today's date in 1984. Richie Valens was finally awarded a star on the Hollywood Walk of Fame 31 years after his death on today's date in 1990. In 1995, Jimmy Vaughn, Eric Clapton, B.B. King, Buddy Guy, and Robert Cray reunited for a tribute to Stevie Ray Vaughan. All five had played with Stevie Ray at his last show on August 26th of 1990 before he died in a helicopter crash. Also on today's date in history, in 2015, Tom Brady suspended by the NFL for tampering with footballs during the AFC Championship game a few months before earlier. Known now as Deflategate, Brady sat out the first four games of the 2016-17 NFL season, but for now, the Patriots still went on to win the Super Bowl that year. And also on today's date in history, in 2020, old school actor Jerry Stiller, who played Jerry Seinfeld's dad in Seinfeld and King of Queens, passed away at the age of 92. More to come here on Cool 92.9.
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